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2: Andrés, how may I help you, Andrés?
1: I want to speak to the teacher that you are in the class for me.
2: Yeah, I do have a class. You want to come to the classes?
1: No,
2: I can't practice English over the phone yet.
0: Enchúfanos, o te vamos a enchufar en la enchufada. 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De 5 a 10 de la mañana, en 96.9, La Caliente.

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1: This is Andrés.
2: Andrés, how may I help you, Andrés?
1: I want to speak to the teacher that you are in the class for me.
2: Yeah, I do have a class. You want to come to the classes?
1: No, the...
2: I can't practice English over the phone yet.
0: Enchúfanos, o te vamos a enchufar en la enchufada. 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
1: This is Andrés.
2: Andrés, how may I help you, Andrés?
1: I want to speak to the teacher that you are in the class for me.
2: Yeah, I do have a class. You want to come to the classes?
1: No, the...
2: I can't practice English over the phone yet.
0: Enchúfanos o te vamos a enchufar en la enchufada. 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
1: This is Andrés.
2: Andrés, yeah. How may I help you, Andrés?
1: I want to speak to the teacher that ayuda in the class for me.
2: Yeah, I do have a class. You want to come to the classes?
1: No, the...
2: I can't practice English over the phone yet.
0: Enchúfanos, o te vamos a enchufar en la enchufada. 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